0: have that special someone right by my side.
1: When you're gone,
0: it may be all just a dream.
1: I just don't wanna be lonely.
0: But one day,
1: I'd rather be loved.
0: She'll come along.
1: Needed, depending,
0: and when she does,
1: to give love I can.
0: I will fill her with all my joy.

0: Estúdio A, by Night.
1: 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I'll get up with you when I get out.
2: All right, hold on. All right, G, one more game.

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1: Estúdio A by Night.
2: Look, we gotta talk. Dang, I know, but it's just some things I gotta get off my chest, alright?

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1: What's your number? Where are you from?
2: 268-192, Toledo, Ohio.
1: Yeah. Nice guitar. What are you going to do now that you're out?
2: I'm going to do the Apollo in New York.
3: You'll be back.
2: Ayo, you. You that just flipped on this CD player.

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1: The things you have to do for money. This is now this next song is turned into a duet. That's the way we like it, I think. We'd like everybody to join in. 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

0: 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Don't worry. It will soon pass, whatever it is. 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

0: too long, it wasn't big. And I laughed at her and she got mad. The first day that she planted it was just the
1: Estúdio A FM.